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Then put your hands up in the air. Wave like I just don't care. And if you're ready to rock, then rock with me. And somebody say, oh yeah.

0: Rainbow Fittery Enrique Iglesias. Messing around.
1: She's got me like na na na na na na na na. She's got that look in her eyes.
2: Enrique Iglesias.
1: Like she wants to mess around.